0: How are you feeling out there? You
1: feeling good? If we're gonna be lucky, it's not gonna rain. I know. Here we go, Chuck. 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

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Just now, I can't really hear. Are you relaxed enough to sing a little bit? Yeah! Come on, let's give Brent Council something to complain about. 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

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If you happen to be rich and alone and you need a companion, you can ring ting-a-ling for some mate. If you happen to be rich and you find you are left by your lover and you moan and

0: When you haven't any coal in your stove and you freeze in the winter and you curse to the wind at your face. When you haven't any shoes on your feet, your coat's thin as paper and you look 30 pounds underweight. When you go to get a word of advice from the fat little pastor, he will tell you to love evermore. But when hunger comes to rap, rat-a-tat, rat-a-tat, at the window.
1: At the window.
0: Who's there?
1: Hunger.

0: good story.
1: Let me tell it to the world.
0: Just tell it to the judge.
2: Dear kindly judge, your honor, my parents treat me rough with all their men.

0: 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This child is depraved on account he ain't had a normal home.
1: Hey, I'm depraved on account I'm deprived.
0: So take him to a head shrinker. You.
2: Who, me? Head shrinker.

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1: Yes, Officer Kopke, he shouldn't be here. This boy don't need a couch, he needs a useful career. Society's played him a terrible trick. Unsociologically, he's sick.
0: I am sick.
2: We are sick, we are sick, we are sick, sick, sick. Like we're sociologically sick.
1: In my opinion, this child does not need to have his head shrunk at all. Juvenile delinquency is purely a social disease.
3: Hey, I got a social disease.
1: So take him to a social worker.
3: Which way?
0: Dear kindly social worker,